0: pen, every letter you send. I got a lot of love, a lot of loose ends, a lot of people that I wish I knew then. Friends beckon every second you spend, when wet in the pen, every letter you send.
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0: Imagine all the friends you see most. 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You feel ashamed, guzzle Jaegers, your brain sinking. 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You would never learn from your lessons, you're stuck in that same quintessence, heartbreak, one in the same. Days change, but you're stuck in a game. It's like she's telling you you're young enough to be your uni. Somehow the one who sees through me.
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2: Hit the beat and take it to the

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I guess you didn't know it, but I'm a fiddle player too. And if you'd care to take a dare, I'll make a bet with you. Now, you play pretty good fiddle, boy, but give the devil his due. 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You're going to regret, because I'm the best as ever been."

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And then a band of demons joined in and it sounded

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And he laid that golden fiddle on the ground at Johnny's feet. Johnny said, "Devil, just come on back if you ever want to try again. 'Cause I told you once, you son of a gun, I'm

0: 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It's June Carter.
1: Well, thank you there, Joe. 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
0: And it's called Do I Still Figure in Your Life?

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And you're in the middle of another long set right now.

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